Since you've gone, I've been lost without a trace. 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I feel so cold and I long for your embrace. 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

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I am

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You never heard that before. We came from a super world, world of rational energy, and we live on the energy.

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I keep searching for that peace of mind. 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
1: Some people say a man is made out of mud. A poor man's made out of muscle and blood. A muscle and blood and a skin and bones. You've got a mind that's weak and a back that's strong. You